I want you to listen. Listen to the fat bass that will send the blood coursing through your veins. It'll show you you're alive, alive, alive.

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Gate 1, darkness, the world of demons. Gate 2, my guards are watching you. Gate 3, only evil lives here. Gate 4, there's no way out. Gate 5, field of fire. Gate 6, pick up your weapons and fight. 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And dance with the devil!

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filter. I don't know if I should go with XX Pro or Valencia. I want to look tan. What should my caption be? I want it to be clever. How about living with my bitches, hashtag live. I only got 10 likes in the last 5 minutes. Do you think I should take it down? Let me take another selfie. Wait, pause. Jason just liked my selfie. What a creep. Is that guy sleeping over there? Yeah.

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Yeah. Let that rhythm get to your feet. Yeah. Big up your body, let me feel that heat. Yeah. And clap to the rhythm of. Bang that drum to the beat. Let that rhythm get to your feet. 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

0: 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She a figure. Every time I'm out, why she...
1: Yeah, do I clone?
0: Call her Stephanie.
1: Oh, Stephanie. Oh, satisfied.

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I'm the devil. I'm the DEVI. I'm the DEVI. I'm the DEVI. I'm the DEVI. I'm the DEVI. I'm the DEVI. I'm the DEVI.

0: looked at you and said,
1: ej, nu er vi oppe på 7. 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Er I klar til bas, mine damer og herrer?
0: Even bother to explain, he says. 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
1: Who, me?
0: Yeah, play the Sandstorm track.
1: What do you mean?
0: You know, the one that goes na na na na na na na na na na na.
1: Oh yeah, you mean this one.

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0: Interstate 44 like a rocket sled on rails. We tore up all of our swindle sheets and left them setting on the scales. By the time we hit that shy town, them bears was getting smart. They'd brought up some reinforcements from the Illinois National Guard. 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Yeah, them chicken coops was full of bears and choppers filled the skies. 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
1: 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Come on, are you out? 10-4 Southbuster. 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

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I have to clear my mind before I sleep, or else I tend to close my eyes and realize there's nothing there but light. I need shadow, I need darkness to help me through the night.

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Everything you will experience, your fears, your dreams, hopes, and worries, those who you love, will love, and all those who you miss. The memories, distant as they may feel, are no further away.